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0: 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Nights with Octavius, 80s at 8. Big City Nights, Scorpions. Yes, another, well, would you call Knoxville the big city? I mean, we are the third largest city in the state of Tennessee. Chattanooga's catching up with us, you know. I don't know if we'd call it big city or not, but I like our scruffy little city. I've always liked it. Always loved living here. You think you really know your classic rock? Have you played J-Mac and Drake's Classic Rock on the Clock? Well, you know, every weekday morning, 6:15 and 8:15, J-Mac and Drake, they call up a listener, they give them 7 quick song clips, and they've got 30 seconds to name each song by title and artist. 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

0: Is it 8? Wrapping it up with High Enough, Damn Yankees, 103.5 WIMZ, Knoxville's classic rock. Hey, it's Octavius. There was some news early in the year around January or February, rumor of a Damn Yankees reunion. Evidently, that fell through. They couldn't find someone to be a drummer, and Ted Nugent was like, I don't know. You know, Ted likes to be the center of attention, and if he's on stage, he's just the lead guitarist of Damn Yankees. But, I mean, you think about it. You have three different bands coming together. You've got Ted Nugent. You've got Jack Blades from Night Ranger. You got Tommy Shaw from Styx. You could play a whole bunch of music in that show, not just Damn Yankees tunes. So, if either one of you, Jack, Tommy, Ted, Uncle Ted, if you're listening right now, I want you to get together a reunion tour for 2027. In the first place I want you to play, I want you to open the tour at Smoky Stadium here in Knoxville, Tennessee. How about that? Let's do that. I think we could pull that off. All right, another extra long block of classic rock is on the way. Two from George Thorogood, two from Nirvana, two from Bob Seger, because it's, you know, it's Two for Tuesday on 103.5 WIMZ, Knoxville's classic rock.
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this, the 9 o'clock hour, 103.5 WIMZ Knoxville's Classic Rock. Sorry, it's Octavius. I'm in a rare mood tonight. It's rare you catch me in these kind of moods, but it's 2 for Tuesday, so here's some more Nirvana.

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I woke last night to the sound of thunder. How far off, I sat and wondered. Started humming a song from 1962. Ain't it funny how the night moves, when you just don't seem to have as much to lose. Strange how the night moves.

0: 103.5 WIMZ, Knoxville's Classic Rock, 2-4 Tuesday, or 2-fer Tuesday. Yeah, 2-fer, F-E-R, 2-fer. They're called 2-fers. Two songs from Bob Seger. Imagine if there were two of me. That would be scary, wouldn't it? Well, no, actually, I could get a lot more stuff done. One of me would be at the house taking care of the dog and getting everything cleaned up, doing laundry, cleaning the kitchen, the garage, and doing all the landscaping and spreading mulch and all that stuff. And the other one would be here doing the radio thing. Yeah, I'm all for that. You know, just as long as there's one copy, because you know what happens when you make a copy of a copy or a copy of a copy of a copy. We all did that with mixtapes back in the 80s, and everybody's seen the movie Multiplicity too. So I'm sure you know what I'm talking about. Hey, calling all sports fans and collectors. Knoxville Big Sports Show coming back May 22nd, 23rd, World's Fair Exhibition Hall. Somebody asked me a question through text earlier tonight about this show. They said, that's at the Knoxville Convention Center. No, it's at the World's Fair Exhibition Hall. That used to be the Knoxville Convention Center before they built the new one. This is the convention center that is below the Marriott downtown. It's right there on the ground by World's Fair Park. So now that we got that clear, Dale Murphy's going to be there. Eric Davis is going to be there. Signing autographs. You can get pictures. There's going to be memorabilia for sale. And you can bring your stuff for on-site authentication. I've got a couple of things I want some people to look at. I've got a couple of rookie cards, so I may show up for that. Or, you know, you might be able to find that one card that you're missing from your entire baseball card collection. That one picture of the entire 1978 Los Angeles Dodgers or something like that. You might be able to find that there. Get your tickets. They also have VIP passes, which include a lot of cool stuff. Go to bigsportshow.com for all the info, and we'll see you there with 103.5 WIMZ, Knoxville's Classic Rock. Two for Tuesday rolls on, two from Journey, and then a double shot of AC/DC. 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

0: Pink Floyd, 103.5 WIMZ, Knoxville's Classic Rock. Two for Tuesday. It's Octavius. How you doing? I actually had a pretty good day. 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Straight A's. 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I have for you Creedence Clearwater times two. 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Oh, it's awesome. No, it's not. I'll stop doing poetry and give you some Bon Jovi and Led Zeppelin. It's two for Tuesday. 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

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Hey, I wanted to share a quick story with you. Sometimes at 10:15, I like to share good stories about good things. Well, this is a story about a dog. His name is Bo, B-E-A-U-X. This happens to be my dog. Bo the Rock Dog. I've had him since 2020. He's going to be turning 10 years old on May 25th. That was his gotcha day. And the other day, the doorbell rang, and I went to the door and opened it up, and there's a little plastic container full of dog treats. All of my dog's favorite dog treats, even a couple of raw eggs, because I crack a raw egg on his dog food every morning. He loves that. It's good for your dog. But there's a hand-drawn, pencil-drawn picture of my dog, of his head, his name, and then a note. Now, this is what the note said. Thank you, Bo. You've helped me through the lowest times, all through middle school and high school. Now I am graduating this summer. Thank you so much for an amazing dog. Now, whoever gave me this did not sign it. I do not know who it came from. But also what came with it was a little container, a little aluminum foil wrapped around some of the most delicious banana bread I've ever had in my entire life. So if you're listening and you're the person that gave me this, I would like for you to come by my door, knock on it again, and let me give you a big hug. I didn't know my dog was, I know my dog is the friendliest dog in the world. He's a love hound. He loves everybody. And he goes to the fence and greets everybody that walks by. He's amazing. Thanks, Bo. And thank you, whoever gave Bo these awesome treats and the awesome banana bread. So that's my story time tonight. I'll move on. Let's get back into it. It's Two for Tuesday, two from Tom Petty. Thank you very much.

0: 93.5 WIMZ, Knoxville's Classic Rock. Well, that does it. Another episode of Nights with Octavius in the books. Nice to be back doing my normal thing on my normal time frame and my normal time slot. And hope you guys loved Oz. We all love Oz. Oz, thank you so much for filling in for me. Promo Mike, too. Thank you for doing what you do. I mean, you guys have no idea the amount of work that the weekend guys here at the radio station do. They do so much for all of us here. I used to be one of those weekend guys. We like to call them the utility players. They're on the air. They do production. They do promotions. They do a little bit of everything around here. And we appreciate them very, very much. And you guys know who they are because you see them out on the road. You see Steve, promo Steve, promo Mike. You see Oz. You hear Oz on the air. You hear Mike on the air. We love them. And I know you guys love them too. Thanks for listening tonight. I love you. I mean it. You know exactly who you are. Don't let the rats and the jerks bring you down. Keep a chin up. Keep a positive attitude and peace, love, progress, patience, persistence, and perspective. I'll see you on the radio. Ultimate Classic Rock is right around the corner. Night, Knoxville.
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1: I want to tell you a story about the house in blue. 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

0: Anytime I go to see Journey, Ask the Lonely is always on my list of songs I'm hoping they'll play, and they've been putting it in occasionally on their current Final Frontier farewell tour. I just need them to play it more. I know, I'm needy like that. Thanks for being here with us at Ultimate Classic Rock, my friends.
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Well, this is unfortunate. It turns out that there's something that can keep the mosquitoes away from you, but we can't get it yet. Scientists are working on a patchouli-based cream that will keep the mosquitoes away from you for up to 3 hours. I guess until they have it ready, you can just borrow the hippie down the street. Perhaps make sure that they haven't showered in about 4 years. It's ultimate classic rock.

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1: Show of hands, who watched the finale of American Idol this week? So you realized you got something you didn't really ask for, but you watched it anyway, which was Motley Crue showing up to perform live. And look, credit where credit is due, the crew still looked like rock stars. Lots of leather, lots of attitude, enough hairspray to violate environmental regulations in about three states. But vocally, let's just say Father Time remains undefeated. Vince Neil sounded like he was trying to sink through a leaf blower during parts of the performance, while the band powered through behind him like absolute pros. Meanwhile, social media immediately explodes with the usual debate. Motley Crue still rocks versus please let this be pre-recorded. Weirdest part, seeing one of the most infamous hard-partying bands in rock history standing on the same stage as Disney-approved singing contestants. It's like inviting Ozzy Osbourne to host a kindergarten recital. Now still, the crowd loved it. The nostalgia hit hard, and honestly, watching Motley Crue cause chaos on network TV in 2026 somehow feels exactly right. Because if classic rock has taught us anything, it's this. Retirement is fake. Subtlety is overrated. And nobody in Motley Crue has ever once believed the phrase, maybe that's enough. That's your 60 Seconds in Rock. I'm Octavius for 103.5 WIMZ, Knoxville's Classic Rock.

The rebirth of Creed has been something else, hasn't it? They have done a bunch of tour dates at this point. Of course, maybe you've been on one of their ever-popular Summer of 99 cruises with all sorts of bands from the 90s and before and beyond. Those seem like a really good time, so let me know if you've had a chance to check that out. Here's Requested Creed right now. 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

It's going to be awesome. Will Ferrell is back on Saturday Night Live this weekend for the season finale with musical guest Paul McCartney. And if I could have just one wish, I would love to see Will get the band back together because we all need more cowbell. It is ultimate classic rock.

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We just like to make your dreams come true. And speaking of that, Fleetwood Mac has a song that is quite appropriate right now. It's Ultimate Classic Rock.

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Man, this is a crazy story. The Sterling Heights woman who walked away from a scary crash that split her vehicle in two. And the Michigan resident was on her way home from her boyfriend's when the accident happened, and the back half of her Kia Optima ended up in a parking lot. The driver's side of the vehicle, where she was, remained remarkably untouched, and the car that hit her Kia apparently was being driven by a drunk driver going 80 miles per hour in a 50 miles per hour zone. Slow down out there, folks, and please, if you need somebody to take you home after you've been out having fun, call an Uber, call a friend. 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

Oh boy, tonight's 9 at 9 is a fun one because we are looking at some of rock's biggest bands and artists who have never, ever had a number one single. We've got a new list at the UCR website where we're digging into a lot of really fascinating stories that we're going to talk about here in this hour. I'll tell you about the artist who came close at least five times and still did not get the top slot on the Billboard charts. We'll talk about that later in the hour. But right now, here's another one. Metallica never went all of the way to the top of that particular mountain, but I think it's safe to say that they did just fine in many, many other different ways, and they continue to. It's ultimate classic rock.

0: If you're just joining us, we're talking about artists tonight on the 9 at 9 who never had a number one single. I'm really surprised that Ozzy Osbourne never had a number one. That song we heard was as close as he got, actually. Mama, I'm Coming Home peaked at number 28. And even that surprises me because I would have thought he would have had many singles in the 90s at the very least that went top 10 or top 20. It didn't happen. The Prince of Darkness deserved better. This is UCR. Oh, oh, oh,
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You really got me all day and all the night. Big Kinks songs in our minds for sure, but not number one singles. Tired of Waiting for You and the song that we just heard, Come Dancing, also not number one, but the Kinks did okay. Both of those peaked at number six, and that same number is still not number one, but Kansas landed at number six with their biggest single. I bet you can guess which song it is, can't you? Here's a hint.

Okay, so I teased this earlier. Creedence Clearwater Revival flirted with the top spot five times. They had five singles that went to number two. And how PO'd do you think those guys were about that? It's Wardlaw. Rush had a pair of number two albums, but they only made it as high as number 21 with our next song as we continue playing songs by bands and artists who surprisingly, shockingly, never had a number one single. It is the 9 at 9, and this is Ultimate Classic Rock.

0: It's a very similar story to what we talked about earlier with CCR. The Red Hot Chili Peppers had a total of three songs that went to number two, including Under the Bridge. And what was it that kept Under the Bridge from going to number one? Well, here is a flashback for you. Jump, Jump by Criss Cross. That's right. Jump, Jump by Criss Cross. I can already see you guys doing the dance out there. Let's all calm down, okay? We'll finish off the 9 at 9 in a moment as we continue with Ultimate Classic Rock. 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

I think I'm hanging on to a little bit of my religion, just barely. UCR Backstage is next. We're going to hear some fresh live stuff from The Who and more of your requests in the next hour as well. After this, from the mighty Led Zeppelin, it's Ultimate Classic Rock.

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If you haven't heard about it, The Who have a new live album coming out at the end of the month, recorded overseas in the UK at a venue called the Eden Project in Cornwall, where they performed with the Heart of England Philharmonic Orchestra. That sounds like quite an outfit, doesn't it? We heard a bit of that with their classic Pinball Wizard, and they also played some songs without the orchestra, including this next one. It's UCR.

0: Eric Clapton ended a concert in Madrid early, did not come out for an encore because someone threw what appeared to be a vinyl record at Slohan. And what are we even doing when we start throwing vinyl at Clapton? Behave yourselves, people. I know that none of my friends listening here would ever do something like that because you all are living life the right way. It's true. 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
14: 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Sunshine. 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

0: How would you like a copy of the recent vinyl file edition of Peter Frampton's legendary Frampton Comes Alive? And what if we threw in a copy of Peter's new Carry the Light album that's out this Friday? One more thing. Now check this out. 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It's what we do here at UCR because we love your way.
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Well, we'll hear from the one and only Joe Perry soon here on the show, and there's a lot to talk about with Admiral Perry. I'll let you know when Joe will be joining us. 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

Well, I saw this news recently, Kraft rolling out macaroni and cheese chicken ramen. Why didn't we think of that combination back in the 90s? It's Wardlaw. I think I am officially ready to return to my 20s. I'm going to buy about 100 of those. I'll keep you posted. 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

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Well.

Today in 1967, Jimi Hendrix released the legendary Are You Experienced album, still just an absolutely stunning listen. And in 1972, the Stones put out their own stunner of a record, a double LP we know quite well these days called Exile on Main Street. And just saying those four words, I'm sure you can visualize your gatefold vinyl copy of that Rolling Stones album, can't you? Let's see if this takes you back. It's Ultimate Classic Rock.

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1: Okay, one more rockiversary for you all. March of 1980, Billy Joel released his seventh studio album, Glass Houses. And today, in 1980, he followed it up by releasing that song right there. It's still rock and roll to me. And indeed, my friends, all of these years later, for your buddy Wardlaw, it is still rock and roll to me. Thanks for being here with us in Ultimate Classic Rock.
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0: I know we've got some Severance fans who listen to this show. You know, it was a heck of a wait between season one and season two. 3 years, in fact. And here's the good news. Adam Scott, who plays one of the main characters on the show, Mark Scout, says we're going to see season three sooner, although he points out that everyone involved wants to make sure that season three is good. I like that.
1: You know, it's more important for it to be great than for it to be fast. But yeah, we're definitely planning on getting it out much sooner than the last round, which was 3 years, which is too long.
0: So there you go, Severance fans. An update for you all straight from the horse's mouth. Let's learn to fly. It's UCR.

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We're going to get that remixed version of the Sad Wings of Destiny album by Judas Priest later this year at some point. And in a press release, they shared a bit of what we could expect. They said, the special editions focus on creating truly definitive versions of Sad Wings of Destiny, returning to the original multi-track and master tapes developed in collaboration with Judas Priest. These editions deliver a new level of sonic depth, clarity, and fidelity. Judas Priest, take my money and run. It's ultimate.

0: It's really happening. We are somehow down to the closing moments of UCR once again for this evening. We'll do at least two more for you shortly on Ultimate Classic Rock.
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Producer Eric struck a bargain with me that I could not refuse. He said, if we can go home right now, you can have pizza. And you all know my weakness when it comes to pizza. So we are out of here. Thank you so much for spending time with us tonight. That pushes us into the Wednesday zone at high speed. We're going to come back strong, fully equipped and loaded up with more of your favorites. 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

0: Anytime I go to see Journey, Ask the Lonely is always on my list of songs I'm hoping they'll play, and they've been putting it in occasionally on their current Final Frontier farewell tour. I just need them to play it more. I know, I'm needy like that. Thanks for being here with us at Ultimate Classic Rock, my friends.
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Well, this is unfortunate. It turns out that there's something that can keep the mosquitoes away from you, but we can't get it yet. Scientists are working on a patchouli-based cream that will keep the mosquitoes away from you for up to 3 hours. I guess until they have it ready, you can just borrow the hippie down the street. Perhaps make sure that they haven't showered in about 4 years. It's Ultimate Classic Rock.

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1: Show of hands, who watched the finale of American Idol this week? So you realized you got something you didn't really ask for, but you watched it anyway, which was Motley Crue showing up to perform live. And look, credit where credit is due, the crew still looked like rock stars. Lots of leather, lots of attitude, enough hairspray to violate environmental regulations in about three states. But vocally, let's just say Father Time remains undefeated. Vince Neil sounded like he was trying to sink through a leaf blower during parts of the performance, while the band powered through behind him like absolute pros. Meanwhile, social media immediately explodes with the usual debate, Motley Crue still rocks, versus please let this be pre-recorded. Weirdest part, seeing one of the most infamous hard-partying bands in rock history standing on the same stage as Disney-approved singing contestants. It's like inviting Ozzy Osbourne to host a kindergarten recital. Now still, the crowd loved it, the nostalgia hit hard, and honestly, watching Motley Crue cause chaos on network TV in 2026 somehow feels exactly right. Because if classic rock has taught us anything, it's this. Retirement is fake. Subtlety is overrated. And nobody in Motley Crue has ever once believed the phrase, maybe that's enough. That's your 60 Seconds in Rock. I'm Octavius for 103.5 WIMZ, Knoxville's Classic Rock.

The rebirth of Creed has been something else, hasn't it? They have done a bunch of tour dates at this point. Of course, maybe you've been on one of their ever-popular Summer of 99 cruises with all sorts of bands from the 90s and before and beyond. Those seem like a really good time, so let me know if you've had a chance to check that out. Here's Requested Creed right now. It's Ultimate Classic Rock. 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

It's going to be awesome. Will Ferrell is back on Saturday Night Live this weekend for the season finale with musical guest Paul McCartney. And if I could have just one wish, I would love to see Will get the band back together because we all need more cowbell. 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

0: Top of the Rock in Knoxville. It's J-Mac and Drake. Coming up on today's show, we wish a happy birthday to Stevie Wonder, who for the last 9 years has been in an open marriage. Until recently, when he told his wife he just couldn't see other women. Coming up later on the show, Leslie Redbean, Cajun conspiracy theorist, says, are ants just small horses? And now, here's the Tim Daggummit Burchett and Gloria Massengale Johnson of Morning Radio. It's J-Mac and
1: That was almost funny, Daggummit.
2: Almost, Daggum.
1: Daggummit.
2: Hey, he called you Timmy Daggum.
1: I'll take it.
2: You should. He's a great guy.
1: We got to get to the studio. I'm still on a mission to make that happen. We're getting a camera setup going on
2: it's
1: here.
2: It's so going to happen. What are you talking
1: soon,
2: about?
1: You're going to be able to see us live in the studio. And we went to Burchett here to kick off the...
2: I got a list of all the people I want to have come up.
1: Oh, yeah.
2: It's long.
1: We got to make it happen. Come for it.
2: It's long.
1: Burchett, Timmy, Daggum, we need you.
2: Halfway through the work week and two opportunities at $1,000 coming your way with J-Mac and Drake's Classic Rock on the clock at 6:15 and 8:15. 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

0: 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J-Mac and Drake as we come together this morning. And, you know, I got to watch Kevin Hart roasting.
1: Oh, yeah. What'd you think?
0: It was insane.
1: Especially the Cat Williams part, huh?
0: Dude, he had his hat cocked to the side where he actually could not see Kevin. Can you imagine roasting somebody? I wouldn't want to see their face. Because have you ever, like, tried to have a joke or play something, and if you look at somebody, you just lose it? Or you forget, or you go out of character?
1: I feel like it makes me stronger.
0: Oh, no,
1: I'm about to look you right in the eye and say this.
0: Oh, I bet you he had it that way for a reason. So he
1: looked like a Clint Eastwood character from a Western. Had that brim tucked over the corner.
0: Oh, it was great.
1: And then he wouldn't make eye contact with him.
0: No, he wouldn't.
1: Kevin Hart was wanting to apologize, quote unquote.
0: Yeah.
1: It would not even like really come talk to him or anything. So you could tell he was. I wonder what he really wanted to say to Kevin in that moment.
0: Man, it's all over the internet, though. I can't go anywhere now without it being in some little reel or some meme. So if you haven't had a chance to see it yet, I highly recommend it.
1: Oh, yeah. I mean, it's one of the biggest comedy beefs ever.
0: Big time.
1: And then you're seeing these posts. All of them are saying, oh, they finally squashed their beef. And I'm sitting there looking at this going, no.
0: But did they?
1: No, they did not. I think we're about to see a lot more beef.
0: So what if they actually did a movie? Or... You know how we see all these big fights? They're televised. What if we had a comedian fight? Not like physical, but a fight of words.
1: You want to fight me, Big Pippin, or Little Pippin? That's what you are.
0: They go toe-to-toe in the ring with words. Like a roast-off.
1: Yeah. Oh, yeah.
0: That would be great.
1: I would my money on Cat Williams.
0: I would pay for...
1: Kevin Hart's fit. Yeah. But Cat Williams got that dog in him.
0: Oh, he does.
1: We gonna go round for round and pound for pound, boo-boo.
0: I would totally pay for that. Pay-per-view on that one. I would.
1: And it's gonna sell out.
0: Go down as one of the greatest comedy rivals and word fights of all time.
1: And the money alone. Would you work with somebody that you absolutely hate for millions of dollars?
0: Is this a trick question, Drake?
1: You're probably doing it right now for hundreds.
0: Oh, come on. No, I'm not.
2: Hello, Kevin.
3: Hello, Kat.
2: I'm surprised they invited me. That's how little star power you have. They had to start inviting your enemies. I said, I hate him. They said, come anyway. Kevin and I have beef. And I'll tell you why. Because privately, this mother stole everything from me. They tried to cancel Kevin for the Diddy parties. They hurled allegations at him. But thanks to all the baby oil, the charges didn't stick.
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2: Woo, look at the size of that bass.
3: You got a nice big bass.
2: You know, at Nickajack Lake near Chattanooga.
3: What'd you call me?
2: Yep, here it says the WTRA has now confirmed that there is a new Tennessee state record for this humongous 15.75-pound largemouth bass.
3: Dang, that's a girthy fish.
2: That sounds like this bass was eating like small dogs and cats and probably some uncle named Randy.
3: That catfish is the size of a beetle at the bottom of the river. California is about to be a crappy place to live.
2: I already thought it was.
3: Yeah, well, it's about to get crappier.
2: Okay,
3: because
2: tell
3: apparently,
2: me.
3: Did you hear about this? Southern California beaches are dealing with a tsunami of sewage from Mexico.
2: What?
3: I don't know what's going on. Mexico released all their sewage at one spot, and I guess it's a big thing that's just floating towards the beaches of California.
2: Ooh, that's no good. Yuck.
3: Let's go vacation.
2: Well, you might be a psychopath if you do this.
3: Oh, okay.
2: Yeah, psychologists say that if you watch a horror movie before you go to bed and immediately fall asleep, that you might have psychopathic traits.
3: I'm too fragile to watch any. I watched a haunted house video on Facebook the other day before bed, and I had some weird dreams. So I can't be watching spooky stuff before bed.
2: No, I got to watch like a Disney movie if I ever watch anything like that. And sometimes there'll be stuff that comes up in a trailer, and I'm like, no, my eyes. I don't want to see that because I can't handle it. I can't. So then I have to go watch something sweet. Wholesome.
3: Even Disney gets a little too intense sometimes. I'm gonna stick with Bluey.
2: Hey, I like Bluey.
3: Me too.
2: Oh, Bluey's great.
3: Yeah, I love Bluey. That's gonna be our Halloween costume this year.
2: Wait, Drake, hold on. You don't even have any kids. Why are you watching Bluey?
3: I got the brain of a kid.
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0: 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It's J-Mac and Drake. American Idol had a fun time with Motley Crue for their season finale. Did you see this?
1: Yeah, it's the only American Idol video I've watched the past few years.
0: Well, they got a standing ovation from the live audience, but not really that kind of reaction from the audience that's been watching, and it's been going on.
1: Yeah, but YouTube, if you're in the room, if you're in the room with those legends, you're going to do a standing ovation no matter how poor quality the singing is. But Vince has been through a lot, you know. So the fact that he's up there right now in 2026, I think it's impressive and admirable.
0: Okay, well, I disagree because I've seen this band three times, and I'm really sad that I watched this because it kind of like I just wanted to remember them in their prime.
1: Yeah.
0: This was rough. It's like he showed up drunk and maybe smoked a little bit before he did this.
1: In true fashion.
0: Yeah, which is rock star.
1: Yeah. He's living up. He's living up to his name.
0: No, I don't know. It was pretty rough.
1: Yeah, well, he did better than I would have. So
0: that's true.
1: I mean, what's wrong with him making some money? Getting out there and he might sound like a live tribute band version of himself, but. he's still up there doing it. You want to play a little clip
0: of
1: it?
0: Yeah, let's just give a little taste.
1: Carrie Underwood, though, she was up there rocking out, too. That's
0: cool. Just need to take her out on tour, I think.
1: Oh, yeah. That'd be a good replacement for Vince.
0: Hey, replacement for Vince.
1: Kind of looks like him from the 80s, too.
0: All right. Well, according to Steven Tyler, dude looks like a lady is inspired by Vince Neil.
1: Really?
0: Yes, it is.
1: There we go. Full circle.
0: Yep, play the clip.
1: That was a good sidebar, Jay. I like that. All right, here's part of that performance.
0: All right. All right, hold on. Let's get this on here.
1: There it is.
0: Ready?
1: Technical difficulties. Technically, this board is difficult. All right, here we go. Going down 3, 2, and 1. All right. I will just go ahead and pause that one. I'm trying to defend you, Vince. I'm trying. It sounded like he stubbed his toe on the ottoman.
0: Poor guy.
1: All right, let's get through this. Carrie kills it.
0: Dang, girl.
1: Okay. He stubbed his toe a second time. Maybe he can't scream his heart because he's actually screaming about his heart.
0: Poor guy.
1: Man. Well, painful. But we got this video in the text line. We'll send it to you. You could critique it. Poor Vince, but the dude's still a legend. Go ahead and text the word Vince to 865-656. 1035. We'll send that bad boy to you. But
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0: Good morning, it's J-Mac and happy Wednesday to you. 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

0: 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A weird and dangerous trend is spreading at concerts across the country. And what people are launching at artists might be the dumbest thing I've ever heard.
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3: Looking good across the Knoxville area right now as traffic flow continues to run at the speed limit on 275, the I-40 corridor, 640. Looking at Pellissippi Parkway, West Side Merge, all accident and stall free, no problems. Long-term road construction, Clinton Highway between Callahan and Old Clinton Highway. Look for the orange barrels in those areas. I'm Michael Higgins, 103.5 WIMZ Workforce Traffic.
4: 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Good morning, everyone. Mark Packer with you here. Tennessee baseball team finishes the year undefeated in midweek games. Last night, they beat Belmont 11-1. Vols will wrap up the regular season this weekend, starting tomorrow at Oklahoma, a three-game set, and then the SEC tournament will be next week. Lady Vols will open the Knoxville Regional on Friday. They'll play Northern Kentucky. Winner of that will play Indiana or Virginia. Tennessee hosting its 21st consecutive Knoxville Regional. NASCAR heads off to Dover for the All-Star race coming up this weekend. That will be on Sunday. And from the NBA, San Antonio has opened up a 3-2 lead on the Timberwolves 126-97 last night. That's a look at sports. I'm Mark Packer.
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0: 103.5 WIMZ, Knoxville's classic rock, J, Mac, and Drake. Earlier, we got to talk about our boy Vince Neil and this performance from American Idol season finale, which is pretty rough.
1: Take it easy on the man.
0: Mm-hmm. But, you know, some of you thought it was great. Some of you were siding more with me. We're like, yeah, it's time to retire, Vince. You recall some crazy stuff that's happened. How about a text message there?
1: Yeah, we got a text this morning saying, remember when Vince Neil was at Gatlinburg performing and he fell off the stage? That's what those moonshine places do to you down there.
0: Oh, yeah. Maybe go after the concert.
1: Yeah, I'm starting to sound like Vince Neil's lawyer this morning.
0: Constantly. You kind of are.
1: It was the moonshine places. It wasn't Vince.
0: It was the pretty girl on stage.
1: But then I started looking into all the rock star injuries that have happened on stage. Steven Tyler fell off stage. Broke his shoulder.
0: Mm-hmm.
1: Noel Gallagher of Oasis pushed off stage in Canada and broke 3 ribs. James Hetfield suffered a second and third degree burn from pyrotechnics.
0: Mm-mm.
1: Gene Simmons accidentally set his hair on fire, and that's never recovered since. And then David Lee Roth, get this, smashed his face into a mirror ball and cut his nose with a katana.
0: What?
1: How?
0: On stage?
1: Absolutely bonkers. I just saw something recently. Performer, a rock star, was on stage singing, and somebody threw their phone, hit him in the head, and got a mild concussion from it.
0: Now, this is actually more common than I care to admit.
1: Well, it's the people throwing their phones?
0: People throwing their phones. Like, what is wrong? So I'm reading this here. It says at least 8 major artists have been directly hit by mobile phones that have been thrown during their performance. And it started happening back in 2023. Why are you throwing your $500 phone after you paid $300 for a ticket to go see this artist? What kind of money you got?
1: I think some people throw it on there. They want the performer to take the phone and take a selfie of them on stage with their phone. But then how are you going to get your phone back?
0: I don't know. And are you just that excited that you just... And you throw it and just chuck it.
1: I've never been that excited about anything in my life.
0: Me either. Like, what is going on with people?
1: And how much money do you have?
0: I mean, you just used to be like throwing your cup or, you know, something like that.
1: How about don't throw anything?
0: Yeah, exactly. Why are you throwing stuff?
1: Especially your phone.
0: You're going to ruin it for everybody. They're going to start making you leave your phones in your car.
1: Oh, yeah. And your phone's just going to get thrown
0: away.
1: You
0: can't bring it in.
1: You're like,
0: think about it.
1: I was throwing my phone at Vince Neil.
0: Yeah. Now you got to have a clear bag.
1: Yeah.
0: You can't come in unless you have everything in a clear bag. That is more common at every single event. Now it's going to be you can't come in with your phone.
1: I think that's the way to go, though. Now I want no phones at a concert.
0: Back in the day, all we used to have was our lighter.
1: Yeah. That's
0: you know,
1: all you need.
0: We didn't have to have our phone.
1: Now
0: you
1: got everybody recording it. Some people with their flash on.
0: Yeah.
1: Do they not realize the performance is going to be on YouTube in 45 minutes?
0: Just
1: wait.
0: Embrace the moment. Live in the moment. Quit looking at your screen.
1: A production team is videoing it for you. And don't throw your phone.
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2: Hey, Jack Wagon, why don't you get off your ass?
3: I'm talking to me?
2: No, I was talking to my husband. Psychologists say women are going to get more stressed when they see their husband laying around on the couch doing nothing.
3: Oh, really? That stresses y'all out, huh?
2: Big time.
3: And when I'm on the couch, my girlfriend's in trouble. Baby, the DoorDash is here. Can you go get that?
2: Get on that honey-do list already.
3: Oh, dear. A South Carolina man reportedly identified as a deer walking around the woods. And guess what, J-Mac?
2: He got shot
3: by hunters.
2: Imagine that.
3: Yes. I think nature is sending a clear message about all that stuff. If you act like a deer, you got to take on the responsibilities and hazards of being a deer. Could you imagine thinking that you hit a deer, but really you hit a person pretending to be a deer running across the road?
2: Awful. Stop it.
3: Natural selection's coming for people.
2: Mm-hmm.
3: And how about this, J-Mac? The sun needs to chill out in Alaska. There's a town in Alaska that just started their 84 straight days of sunlight, 24 hours of sun for 84 days. Absolutely not.
2: I've experienced this.
3: What, you've gone to this
2: I
3: place?
2: I have. Summertime, a wedding in Kenny Lake, Alaska. And the whole time we were there, you had to have your windows with the special blackout curtains and blinds.
3: Okay.
2: It felt just really weird.
3: That would be weird at any point of the day.
2: The sad part was not getting to see the northern lights.
3: Dang.
2: I was really looking forward to that.
3: That is such bad luck. You want to go see the sky at night and you went there when there's no night sky for weeks. A bummer. So does it stay night for like extended periods of time too? Like you got 24 hours a day and night?
2: Yep.
3: What the heck, man? How does science work? That's how you know we're living in a simulation. That does not make any sense.
2: And if you are making plans to go to Alaska, be warned. There are no toilets either because they don't have any kind of plumbing systems. It gets so cold there that they don't
3: do
2: underground plumbing. They just have porta potties everywhere.
3: Privies?
2: Yeah.
3: What?
2: I'm not even kidding you. And they're not even everywhere. They're just kind of randomly here and there. So you got to go. I'm
3: not even bringing back the outhouse.
2: They have them like on the sides of the road and stuff. I'm not even joking.
3: People live there?
2: Yes, in Alaska. Have fun.
3: No, thank you.
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4: 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Looking at an 11-minute ride 40 west from 640 on the east side to 275. About a 6-minute delay, 4 extra minutes, 640 southbound, 275 to I-40 on the west side. 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
2: Hello.
3: What's going on? Is this Brian?
2: It sure is.
0: Good morning, Brian. What are you getting into today?
2: Just had my coffee. About to start getting ready for work here in a few minutes.
3: Oh, what do you do for a living?
2: I work at Pilot. I work in their guest services division.
3: Oh, dang, dude. So you're a busy man.
2: Yes, I am.
3: Well, it says here that you are a 3-day Jeopardy champion in 2023. What's that mean?
2: Well, that means that I was on the game show Jeopardy back in 2023 in April. I won 3 games.
0: It means he's about to win.
2: And I was invited back for the 2024 Tournament of Champions, and I made the semifinals of that.
3: Dang, dude, that's absolutely bonkers right there.
2: You're telling me. There's still days I don't believe that it actually happened.
3: Dang, so did you happen to win a whole lot of moolah from doing that?
2: I did, and helped me out a lot.
3: Well, that's pretty awesome. Well, then how about we add another $1,000 to it?
2: That's my plan.
0: Well, the plan today, friend, is to get you $1,000.
3: We got 7 songs. We got 30 seconds. I need the title and artist of each song. And if you get stuck on a song, just say pass, and we'll come right back to it.
2: Sounds good.
0: All right, I got 30 seconds on the clock right now.
4: Here we go. In 3, 2, 1.
2: I Want You to Want Me, Cheap Trick. Winter is here. Wheel in the Sky, Journey. She's a girl. Pass. Ragdoll, Aerosmith. Never made it as a wise man. Pass. There must be some kind of way out of... All Along the Watchtower, Jimi Hendrix.
3: Ah, dude, that was the 30 seconds, but you are a game show player, dude. You were burning right through that thing.
2: Thank you, buddy. I appreciate that.
3: You were so close to doing it. So real quick, let's go over the songs. The Pearl Jam song, the third song was Black, and then it was Nickelback, How You Remind Me.
2: Yeah, I knew it was Nickelback. I couldn't remember the title of it.
3: But don't feel too bummed out, because we're going to call you back in the future, and we're going to give you a chance to play, and I know you're going to get this $1,000.
2: I'd love to try again. Just let me know.
3: All right, buddy. We'll be reaching out to you anytime, and anytime you hear us on air, give us a call, all right?
2: Absolutely.
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0: 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And if you've ever sat through an outdoor graduation ceremony in East Tennessee heat thinking, this diploma better be worth it.
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3: Good morning. Big problems on 40 eastbound. The west side merge to Watt Road. It's shut down due to an accident. We're seeing heavy, heavy traffic between Watt Road and Campbell Station is where the accident is. It is shut down, but it looks like traffic can squeeze by on the right shoulder currently. So for right now, you can get by on the right shoulder 40 eastbound between Watt Road and Campbell Station Road where this big accident is at this time. 6 minutes, 640 southbound, 275 to I-40 on the west side. 103.5 WIMZ Workforce Traffic.
4: 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Good morning, everyone. Mark Packer with you here. Tennessee baseball team finishes the year undefeated in midweek games. Last night, they beat Belmont 11-1. Vols will wrap up the regular season this weekend, starting tomorrow at Oklahoma, a three-game set, and then the SEC tournament will be next week. Lady Vols will open the Knoxville Regional on Friday. They'll play Northern Kentucky. Winner of that will play Indiana or Virginia. Tennessee hosting its 21st consecutive Knoxville Regional. NASCAR heads off to Dover for the All-Star race coming up this weekend. That will be on Sunday. And from the NBA, San Antonio has opened up a 3-2 lead on the Timberwolves 126-97 last night. That's a look at sports. I'm Mark Packer.
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0: 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And it is once again time for the We Do Not Care Club, School's Out and Graduation Edition.
1: Oh no, that means you're about to pause out.
0: Good morning, it's J. Mack, president of the East Tennessee chapter of the We Do Not Care Club. And this summer emergency meeting is now in session. To the schools having graduations outside in East Tennessee heat, we do not care whose idea this was. We're melting and folding chairs like rotisserie chickens with emotional damage. If there's not some sort of fan around or mister, and women start melting down like toddlers, that's on you, boo.
1: Get your piece of paper, go get a job, J-Mac says.
0: To the person reading the 700 names, one by one, slow, syllable by syllable at a time, respectfully, pick up the pace, Brenda. You're losing people in row four. To the graduates, if you're throwing that cap and accidentally knocks someone unconscious, just keep walking. Today's your day, boo. But if it hits me, I'll find you.
1: They spent hours bedazzling that thing, J-Mac.
0: We do not care. To the teachers, listen, y'all made it. Mentally, emotionally, spiritually, barely, thank you. We appreciate you. So enjoy the next few months, and yes, I'll be praying for you.
1: Yeah, there you go. A little bit of optimism right there.
0: Mm-hmm. To the kids already saying, I'm bored on day one. Incorrect. You got chores. There's a hose outside. The outdoors is waiting for you. Figure it out. Stay off your screens. Go get dirty. Have a water fight with the neighbor kids. Ride your bike and do not break any bones.
1: Did you say a hose are outside? Say no more.
0: And the bottom line is this. The heat is creeping around the corner. School is out in a few moments, and we do not care if any of your cares or needs are not met. Until this heat leaves the area, and maybe even a few seasons after that, we do not care.
1: I'm too swampy for this.
0: This has been your East Tennessee Chapter President. Stay hydrated, bring snacks, have emergency chocolate, and a portable fan. And as always, I'll be praying for you.
1: Dang. Do you feel better?
0: Where's my chocolate at?
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0: Good morning. It is J-Mac. And joining me in the studio, I have Tanya with Smoky Mountain Harley-Davidson. Tanya, there are so many things that are happening with you guys coming up this spring and summer. Can you tell me about some of them?
5: No doubt. So first in line, we have Memorial Mayhem kicking off May 21st at Smoky Mountain Harley-Davidson. We have teamed up with Beachwind Visionary for a weekend of vendors and rides, and we're actually adding in on Friday night throttles and taps. So it's 100-foot quick start drags in the back parking lot at Smoky Mountain Harley-Davidson.
0: Woo! It sounds like it's going to be a fun time. Where can people go for more information?
5: For all information, you can visit our website, smhd.com, and check out the event calendar. We also just added a show announcement. We will have Jackal playing that Saturday night.
0: Oh my goodness. Folks, get over to the website right now and find all the details.
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5: 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Get in the zone, clearing off that closure that we had, but the memory lingering right now. 40 East from the West Side Merge Pellissippi Parkway, almost an hour. A 50-minute delay. 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

0: 103.5 WIMZ, Knoxville's classic rock. It's J Mac and Drake, and I just have to give you some props, my friend.
1: Please do.
0: Tell me more about me. Looks great in this studio.
1: Yeah, we're getting
0: I'm
1: it going.
0: It.
1: I mean, we got all kinds of cool lighting going on in here, so we're working on a big video project. We bought cameras. We're installing all this stuff right now, so I'm hoping within a couple of weeks you'll get to see J Mac and Drake on your newsfeed in real time. So
0: That's
1: think about
0: right.
1: it, J Mac. WMZ's been on air for decades.
0: Mm-hmm.
1: You haven't really got to see a show in the studio.
0: Yeah.
1: So we're about to enter a new era. I'm super stoked about that. More details to come, but I'm really needing help with this side project I have.
0: Oh.
1: So you know me, I get in the creative space, you know, to start brainstorming. Well, I'm thinking, you know, we have our AI Rock Babe co-host, Rock Babe Vesper. She comes on, chimes in. I think we need to make her real.
0: Okay, and how do you want to do that?
1: Well, if I can get like some kind of mannequin, a female mannequin, a wig and stuff, you know, and just put some lights on her. And when she talks, she lights up.
0: No.
1: What do you think?
0: Yeah. I feel like I just got trapped all of a sudden in that romantic, sappy 80s flick mannequin.
1: Yeah, that's what I'm going for. So come on, J-Mac. We got to do it, you know?
0: I don't know how I feel.
1: No, it's a 50-50 show. We're doing it. So I need you to play some Sarah McLachlan music. I got to ask one vital question. For you
0: You're
1: listening.
0: You're freaking serious right now.
1: I am freaking serious.
0: Okay. So please, Sarah McLachlan music.
1: Please do.
0: All right, hold on. I can't believe I'm doing this crap. Are you? What?
1: This is good radio, baby.
0: This is great radio, baby.
1: Help me build my doll.
0: Oh, it's so creepy.
1: Hello, WMZ listener. Every day, there's an AI out there that goes faceless. But not today, with your help. We can bring Vesper to life. Right now, she exists in the digital realm. And I need your help. I'm asking for your help to bring her to the physical realm. She's a big part of the show. And we want you to see her for as she is. So if you could help me find a female mannequin. Maybe a blonde wig. Or brunette. Heck, even redhead. I don't care. We're going to bring Vesper to life together. Because it's not just J-Mac and Drake's project. It's the whole 865 community's project. Please, message us on our Facebook page. 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And let us know where I can get me a female mannequin. Curvy, whatever, I don't care. We're going to dress her up. Every Christmas, turn her into an elf.
0: No, we're not.
1: Every holiday,
0: we're
1: going to bring Vesper to life. Thank you.
0: Oh, sweet baby Jesus, help this man.
1: Because of your efforts, an AI won't feel lonely today. Please call us, text us, message us on the J Mac and Drake Facebook page on where I can find a mannequin.
0: Are you done?
1: I'm tearing up.
0: No, you're not.
1: I must leave.
0: He is not. Don't believe this BS.
1: Vesper yearns, and so do I.
0: All right, I'm done.
1: But seriously, message me if you know I can find a female mannequin. That'd be awesome.
0: What the crap?
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0: 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We are going to get our next qualifier on the phone right now for free gas for a year. You ready, Drake?
1: I sure am.
0: All right, let's go ahead and get him on the phone. Do a little phone. Beep, beep, beep, beep.
2: J Mac.
3: This is J Mac and Drake. How you doing, buddy?
2: Pretty good, about yourself?
3: Doing pretty dandy. What's your name?
2: Blaine Irwin.
3: Hey there.
0: Hi.
3: Lane, what are you getting into over there?
2: Framing houses.
0: Hard working man.
3: Wow.
2: Nah.
0: So. Do you wear a steel hard hat?
2: No, ma'am.
0: No, ma'am.
3: Oh, no. He's one of the cool kids.
0: But he can hammer and paint.
2: And there's those things that most men can't.
0: Hey, he's that. Yeah.
3: He knows it.
0: He knows his song.
3: We also know that you are now qualified for free gas for a year with Henley Roofing.
0: Yeah.
2: Good. I appreciate that.
0: So what kind of car do you drive?
2: Got a Ram 3500.
3: Oh.
0: Yep, you're going to need that.
3: You're going to need that gas, buddy. We're going to get you hooked up.
2: I hope so. About $200 a week.
3: Yeah.
0: Dang.
3: It's $800 a month.
0: Gosh.
3: Can't believe I did that math that quick.
0: Mm-hmm. I can't either. I'm really impressed right now. Well, here's what we're going to do. We're going to get some more information from you and hopefully be calling you on Monday. Just tell us what radio station wants to help you with that fuel for a year.
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0: 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May the Lord bless you and your family always.
3: 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Toodaloo.
0: Absolutely not.
3: Vesper needs to come alive.
0: And get ready.
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1: Show of hands, who watched the finale of American Idol this week? So you realized you got something you didn't really ask for, but you watched it anyway, which was Motley Crue showing up to perform live. And look, credit where credit is due, the crew still looked like rock stars. Lots of leather, lots of attitude, enough hairspray to violate environmental regulations in about three states. But vocally, let's just say Father Time remains undefeated. Vince Neil sounded like he was trying to sink through a leaf blower during parts of the performance, while the band powered through behind him like absolute pros. Meanwhile, social media immediately explodes with the usual debate, Motley Crue still rocks, versus please let this be pre-recorded. Weirdest part, seeing one of the most infamous hard-partying bands in rock history standing on the same stage as Disney-approved singing contestants. That's like inviting Ozzy Osbourne to host a kindergarten recital. Now still, the crowd loved it. The nostalgia hit hard, and honestly, watching Motley Crue cause chaos on network TV in 2026 somehow feels exactly right. Because if classic rock has taught us anything, it's this. Retirement is fake. Subtlety is overrated. And nobody in Motley Crue has ever once believed the phrase, maybe that's enough. That's your 60 Seconds in Rock. I'm Octavius for 103.5 WIMZ, Knoxville's classic rock.

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That's Man in the Box. I am Big R. Hanging out on another beautiful, sunshiny East Tennessee day and getting you qualified for free gas for a year. 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

0: 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Tom Petty, The Heartbreakers. 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

0: 1035 WIMZ, Knoxville's classic rock and some lead for your head. That's Black Dog. And Big R here hanging out with you. Get it done here on Wednesday in Knoxville Dragway. Got a big event coming up Saturday. No Fear, No Prep Nationals happening. It's the spring edition with a bunch of loud engines, fast cars, burnt rubber. All you want out of Knoxville Dragway. 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Got some GNR coming up. That's going to get us up to the all-request lunch. That starts at high noon right here on WIMZ.
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The devil went down to Georgia. He was looking for a soul to steal. He was in a bind because he was way behind and he was willing to make a deal. When he came across this young man sewing on a fiddle and playing it hot, and the devil jumped up on a hickory stump and said, "Boy, let me tell you what. 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

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Johnny said, "Devil, just come on back if you ever want to try again. 'Cause I told you once, you son of a gun, I'm

0: 1035 WIMZ, Knoxville's Classic Rock. And John Mellencamp, Rain on the Scarecrow. 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Phone company still got our phone lines down here in the studio, so we're doing it text style today. And number again, you've heard us use it for our contest, 865-656-1035. Hey, the Grand National F100 show is rolling into Pigeon Forge at the LeConte Center. 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
4: And up for grabs today, got a couple of tickets to go see Buddy Guy at the Tennessee Theater on October 27th. Also, a couple of tickets to the big sports show, Knoxville's Ultimate Card Collector and Autograph Event. It's coming to World's Fair Exhibition Hall May 22nd and 23rd. And you get that diploma that says you graduate the College of Classic Rock Knowledge. All right, so your question today is this. Which legendary rock band, originally known as the New Yardbirds, before changing their name? Which legendary rock band was originally known as the New Yardbirds before changing their name? The phone lines continue to be down here in the studio, so we'll use the text line at 865-656-1035. So text your answer there, and I will randomly pick one of you as the winner. Which legendary rock band was originally known as the New Yardbirds before changing their name? 865-656-1035. 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
4: 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Coming up here in just a couple of minutes after the next tune, we're going to get you a code word. 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Classic rock quiz question. Which legendary rock band was originally known as the New Yardbirds before changing their name? Congratulations to Donna Stroop of Maryville. She texted in and said Led Zeppelin, greatest rock and roll band of all time. And she scores a great prize pack. She's going to go see Buddy Guy. Buddy Guy going to be at the Tennessee Theater on October 27th. Also gets a couple tickets to the big sports show, Knoxville's ultimate card collector and autograph event at the World's Fair Exhibition Hall, May 22nd and 23rd. And of course, she gets that diploma that says she graduates from the College of Classic Rock Knowledge. Yardbirds

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0: 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Got some Mellencamp, Pearl Jam, and Bad Company coming up.
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0: 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Paul McCartney and Wings, Live and Let Die. Big R, scooting out, making room for the George McFly Show. Free gas for a year. You've heard us talking about it. Your chance to qualify to win coming up today. Two times, one at 3 and one at 4. George will announce a couple of code words. When he announces that code word at 3 and then the other one at 4, be ready to text that in to us on our text line. He'll give you the number when the time comes. And you could become qualified for that grand prize drawing we're having Monday. 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
3: George?
0: Yes, George. Yes.
1: George?
3: Georgie?
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0: What?
1: George!
0: A George! Divided against itself! Cannot stand!

0: 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Because why should his dog have all the fun?
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0: Joan Jett, 103.5 WIMZ, Knoxville's classic rock. Hump day afternoon ride home, me, George McFly, with two more chances to qualify for free gas for a year, coming up at 3 and again at 4. Listen for those code words. Phones are still funky. The past couple days, the rock and roll lines have been hit or miss. Sometimes they go through, sometimes they don't. We are working on it. But in this particular case, it did. Hello, Wayne.
1: Hot dog, I got to tell you.
0: Yeah, what's going on, my friend?
1: I'm home and out and had a few beers and don't I see?
0: Nothing wrong with a few cold ones and to be on Freon.
1: I can't ask you a question.
0: Yeah.
1: Because, I mean, I for a while DJ on the radio. I mean, you all say good people.
0: Because you are good people, Wayne. And by the way, when you get a chance, go to WIMZ.com and sign up for a McFlyby, where I come to your workplace. And I'll bring you and your coworkers 20 tickets for any Smokies home game.
1: Are there any costs? You know, is it free or do you know? Or
0: no, they're going to be free. Everything is free.
1: My brother, he's a second airborne. He's an army.
0: Your brother's an army man. It would be a privilege for him to win. Let your brother know that he could sign up too at WIMZ.com.
1: Thank you for your service and thank you for having him in. And God bless you.
0: Thank you, Wayne. Thanks for saying that. God bless you too. Have a great day.
1: Good people.
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1: Show of hands, who watched the finale of American Idol this week? So you realized you got something you didn't really ask for, but you watched it anyway, which was Motley Crue showing up to perform live. And look, credit where credit is due, the crew still looked like rock stars. Lots of leather, lots of attitude, enough hairspray to violate environmental regulations in about three states. But vocally, let's just say Father Time remains undefeated. Vince Neil sounded like he was trying to sink through a leaf blower during parts of the performance, while the band powered through behind him like absolute pros. Meanwhile, social media immediately explodes with the usual debate, Motley Crue still rocks, versus please let this be pre-recorded. Weirdest part, seeing one of the most infamous hard-partying bands in rock history standing on the same stage as Disney-approved singing contestants. That's like inviting Ozzy Osbourne to host a kindergarten recital. Now still, the crowd loved it. The nostalgia hit hard, and honestly, watching Motley Crue cause chaos on network TV in 2026 somehow feels exactly right. Because if classic rock has taught us anything, it's this. Retirement is fake. Subtlety is overrated. And nobody in Motley Crue has ever once believed the phrase, maybe that's enough. That's your 60 Seconds in Rock. I'm Octavius for 103.5 WIMZ, Knoxville's Classic Rock.

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1: George.
0: Hello, friend. Who's this?
1: This is your old pal, Hillbilly Bob.
0: What are you doing here, Bobbo?
1: Yesterday, I found out they just stocked our Clinch River up there, the tailwaters, with trout. Any time, the next few days would be a great time to go fishing.
0: Yeah, are they stocking any lunkers?
1: Probably just, 12 inches or so, 12, stock size. But there's plenty of big ones in there. They have a slot limit, so anything between 14 and 20 inches is, throw back.
0: I never asked you this. Do they have any native browns in there?
1: Well, they're not really native to the creek that I know of, no.
0: Okay.
1: They do stock them out of the hatchery.
0: Hey, Bob, did you notice that browns fight more than rainbows?
1: I don't know, man. I've had rainbows that went crazy.
0: I'm talking about native browns, not stockers. So that's why I felt, because when I hooked a stocker rainbow and then I hooked a native brown, then it's night and day.
1: Yeah, now I have caught some of those little browns that just fight like a storm, even though they're real small. So, the little ones, a lot of times when you get up there, they may put a whole load of like real small ones in there, and you see them schooled up, and you can just catch them one right after another. Sometimes with just a brass hook, you can throw a brass hook in there and catch them on it, just a plain old brass hook.
0: You know, when there's a lot of fish in there, when you can do that, I used to do that with bluegill when I was a kid.
1: Yeah.
0: Well, I appreciate the fishing update there, Bob.
1: I just kind of looked you up online and I saw your picture, and not a bad looking old fart yourself.
0: Thanks, Bob. I'll take that as a compliment. Good people. Bob checking in. 865-656 is rock and roll. Both numbers come straight through to me. Next chance to qualify for free gas for a year coming up at 3.
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0: There goes Nirvana on 103.5 WIMZ, Knoxville's Classic Rock, and George McFly with another chance to qualify for free gas for a year coming up at 4. Also, in about 30 minutes, I'm going to let you know what's starting on Monday on WIMZ. It's another Classic Rock road trip, this time you will never forget. Tell you more in minutes. Now it's time for the 315 Sports Machine with everybody's friend and the busiest man in sports, Mark Packer.
1: 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Well, the last SEC baseball weekend of the year is upon us tomorrow. Tennessee on the road at Oklahoma, and then the SEC tournament will get started. NCAA tournament for the ladies in softball. Lady Vols will play host to the Knoxville Regional, 21st consecutive year, as they'll be at home Friday. The other side of the draw, Virginia and Indiana, and then hopefully the Lady Vols will get out of this weekend and make their way on to the next round in the NCAA tournament. They've been one of the best in the country, number 7 overall seed, so I'd say they should advance out of this weekend.
0: Go Vols, baby!
1: So the NFL is doing a schedule unveil. I like how they do it. They spread it out over a number of days so they can just, you know, really bask in the glory of several days of the schedule reveal. So today, the NFL announcing the international games. This is what we do when it's a slow time of the year in sports, and we're looking for something to talk about. So here we go. The international games. Week 1, 49ers and Rams in Melbourne. Week 3, the Ravens, Nevermore, and the Cowboys in Rio de Janeiro. Colts and Commanders in London. Eagles and Jaguars in London. Texans and Jaguars in London. Steelers and Saints in Paris. Two games, one in Madrid, Bengals and Falcons. That will be week 9. Week 10, Patriots and Lions. That in Munich. How about that? And week 11, the Vikings and 49ers in Mexico City. There will be a quiz at the end of this sportscast of what I just said.
0: Well, seeing how it's international, though, they get there and they find out they're playing soccer. You see, because they call it football in Europe.
1: Here's the thing that I'm really getting frustrated with professional sports about, and I understand it just a little bit. I mean, like Rivalry Thursday, Rivalry Friday, you know, all that we do.
0: Good stuff.
1: You know, the visual broadcast world is the way you have to call it now. You know, it's not television anymore. It's visual broadcast. You know, when I send out a broadcast, I have to send it out 3 different ways now. I have to send it off to Richmond, Virginia, to have it fibered back to Knoxville for Fox, the Knox, to air it on TV. Then I have to send it to WBIR for them to put it on WBIR Plus, the digital platform that has over 100,000 subscribers. And then I have to send it off to the Rivalry Thursday YouTube channel. My beef is that I have to send it everywhere, including TV, so that everybody can get it for free. Well, the NFL and NBA, now you look up and you go, where's the game tonight? Oh, it's on Prime. Okay, where is it now? Oh, it's on Netflix. Okay, where is it this time? Oh, it's over on YouTube TV. Right. Oh, well, where is it now? Oh, it's on Fox. What about tomorrow? Well, it's on ABC. I mean, you have to be a rocket scientist to figure out where to find everything because they're selling out the regular fans.
0: I know, dude. I know. I can't even rub my tummy and pat my head at the same time. I can't even plug in a toaster. At least I'm on IMZ, and I send everything I say to IMZ, and everybody listens to IMZ.
1: Yeah, but see, that's the thing. I mean, you and I are old folks. I mean, we're used to, like, on television bringing up a live truck.
0: Yep.
1: You know, the still Ron Burgundy, the live trucks here, you know. Stay classy, San Diego. I mean, now you have to send it out so many different ways. It's just so confusing now. At any rate, I got on my soapbox, and I've wasted my time.
0: It's okay. I still thought you used a live truck. See, nobody knows.
1: No. I could explain that. I could bore your listeners to death.

0: All they want to hear is Ice Cream Man by the late Van Halen / David Lee Roth. That's what they want to hear right now.
1: That would be great on Two for Tuesday, especially on a hot day. Good for you.
0: Is that not a good one? Ice Cream Man.
1: It's a great song. I'm a David Lee Roth Van Halen guy. I'm not Van Hager. I mean, I appreciate Sammy, but that's for another show and another benchmark altogether.
0: Enjoy the beautiful afternoon that God has given us. It is a gorgeous day. We will buzz you tomorrow.
1: There it is. Thanks, buddy. Appreciate you. Mark Packer with the 315 Sports Machine, brought to you by Games and Things.
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0: There you go, Styx, off Pieces of Eight. What a great album that was. That's Renegade 103.5 WIMZ, Knoxville's classic rock. Went out and bought Pieces of Eight for Renegade. Ended up loving Blue Collar Man and a bunch of the tunes on there. George McFly, Hump Day Afternoon Ride Home. Would you look at this? 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
2: Overall, looking pretty good. A little heavier on the volume side than we normally experience this early on, but nothing that'll cause you any major delays, no wrecks or stalls on these interstates at the moment. I'm Hollywood Hendricks, 103.5 WIMZ Workforce Traffic.

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1: Hey, George.
0: Yes, sir.
1: I've got a compliment for you. This is your buddy Scott from Harriman.
0: Hello, Scott.
1: I used to listen to Howard Stern all the time on the radio when I drove the truck over the road. You are better than Howard Stern.
0: That is the second time somebody has told me that. No, the first time somebody said I sounded like Howard Stern. But what a compliment, man. Better? I don't know about that, but thank you.
1: As far as I'm concerned, you put him to shame. I'm glad we got you here in Tennessee.
0: And I'm glad I'm here too, Scott. God bless you.
1: Have a great week. God bless and be safe.
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1: Hello.
0: Hello, my friend. It's George McFly. Who am I speaking with?
1: Hey, this is Michael Miller.
0: Michael Miller, how are you, buddy?
1: I'm doing fantastic now that I know why you're calling me.
0: I love your name, by the way. It's an alliteration like Peter Piper.
1: It kind of is, isn't it?
0: No,
1: man?
0: It is. It's easy to say, Michael Miller. Hey, you qualified for free gas for a year.
1: That is what I'm talking about.
0: Only a few more days to qualify, so you got in while the getting is good.
1: Man, I'm telling you what, you know, I've been hitting it every single one. Because I deliver auto parts all day, so sure. I have the radio on nonstop. And I was like, I got to get this, man.
0: Well, thank you, by the way, for listening nonstop. How much did it cost you to fill up your tank last?
1: Well, I drive my own vehicle, and it's $56 every half day. So, and I do it. Yeah. So right now I'm at a gas station filling up again.
0: So free gas for a year means a lot to you.
1: A very lot to me. Yes. Yes. Yes. Yes.
0: Well, Michael Miller, I will call you if you're the grand prize winner. I think that's going to be on Monday.
1: That is awesome, my man. You are the best. You guys rock so much, man.
0: Thank you, man. Thanks so much for listening, Michael. Tell everybody what radio station gives you your classic rock fix in 2026.
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3: Good Wednesday afternoon. Already see some slowing in the Knoxville area. 40 East from the west side merge to Pellissippi Parkway. It's an 18-minute ride, about a 10-minute delay from Pellissippi to 640 on 40 Eastbound. An extra 7 minutes for a 15-minute ride as well. 5-minute ride, 40 West from 275 to 640, about two or three extra minutes. Same thing, 40 East from 640 to 275, 4-minute ride. It's all looking good otherwise. I'm Michael Higgins, 103.5 WIMZ Workforce Traffic.
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1: Hey, George.
0: Hello, my friend. Who is this?
1: This is Gary from Knox County.
0: What are you doing, Gary?
1: Hey, George. I don't really think that you sound like Howard Stern. You remind me of Mancow, but way more interesting. You're like an inspiration to me, dude. I wish one day I could ever be as happy as you are all the time. But there's a lot of days and a lot of times during the day I sit there and think, how would George handle this? How would George talk
0: really?
1: To somebody? Yeah.
0: Oh, man, that makes my day. You know, I appreciate that. You know, we're here to love one another, and life is too short to be crabby.
1: Well, it makes my day when I get to listen to you.
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3: 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Duke's, it's got twang. 40 East before Deep Springs Road in Dandridge, Tennessee. The left lane is blocked. Again, that's 40 East before Deep Springs Road, exit 412. Left lane is blocked with a crash. Duke's Mayo, that is some good mayo. Duke's Mayo is the one with the catchy yellow lid. The full name is Duke's Mayonnaise. Get Duke's Mayo in stores today. It's got twang. I'm Michael Higgins, 103.5 WIMZ, Workforce Traffic.

0: 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It's got twang.
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0: 1035 WIMZ, Knoxville's Classic Rock, and George McFly. Kevin, Chief Engineer Extraordinaire, is in here. You came in here and you said that I would find this interesting, so I want to see if you could make this radio worthy.
1: Interesting, and maybe not a good way.
0: What do you mean?
1: I had a friend that was in a store sent me a picture, and they said, you have to see this.
0: What is it?
1: A soup company. Uh-huh. Starts with a C. Uh-huh. Now has a soup that's called grilled cheese and tomato soup.
0: That sounds amazing, man.
1: You
0: know
1: what?
0: Yeah, you know what warmed my tummy as a kid is tomato soup with grilled cheese.
1: But not as a soup. That's like if you were to grind up breakfast, liquefy, and say, drink that.
0: Is that a real thing, or is it a parody?
1: It is a real thing. Okay. It's a real thing. See, I'm showing George the...
0: What's it called again? Grilled cheese?
1: Grilled cheese. You're missing the texture of the grilled cheese.
0: No, you're not.
1: Smell. It's in a soup.
0: It all ends up in the same place anyway.
1: I get it, but there's a thing,
0: Kevin,
1: about it.
0: Don't you get tired of masticating?
1: I'm doing it right now.
0: You're supposed to masticate how many times?
1: I do it in front of everybody.
0: 50,000 times a day. Not many people masticate enough.
1: That's why my eyesight's bad.
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3: Still working that left lane blocked 40 East before Deep Springs Road in the Dandridge, Tennessee area. Again, left lane blocked 40 East before exit 412. 40 West, 640 to Pellissippi Parkway, a 15-minute ride, and 24 minutes 40 eastbound Pellissippi to 640. 16 minutes on the delay right now. 10-minute ride 40 East from the west side merge to Pellissippi Parkway. Just a couple 3 minutes delay at this time. I'm Michael Higgins, 103.5 WIMZ Workforce Traffic.
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0: 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Hello. Greetings, salutations from the great state of confusion. It's Octavius up on top of the rock tonight. Thanks for tuning in. I always appreciate each and every one of you guys. And last night, we didn't have any telephones. Tonight, we kind of do and we kind of don't. They're sketchy and weird, and if you call and it just keeps ringing, it's not because I'm ignoring you. No, I'm not ignoring anybody. It's just that the telephones are a little messed up, and sometimes the calls go through, sometimes they don't. So hopefully we'll have this taken care of before the end of the week, and we get back to a normal, you know, normal routine. But of course, when I'm on the air, it's never normal. You know how that goes. Calling all sports fans and collectors, the Big Sports Show is back coming up May 22nd, 23rd, World's Fair Exhibition Hall. Dale Murphy, Eric Davis will be there. Bring your memorabilia. 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Knoxville's Classic Rock. All right. Looking ahead. Let's see. We're getting into the 7 o'clock hour. So Jimi Hendrix, Black Crowes, autograph as well. It's 103.5 WIMZ. Knoxville's Classic Rock.
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Autograph fans, look up the song Loud and Clear by Autograph just for a really good listen. 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

0: 103.5 WIMZ, Knoxville's Classic Rock. Paradise City from Guns N' Roses. Hey, it's Octavius. Thanks for tuning in. How many of you, show of hands, go to the chiropractor? I do, once a week. I call it my daily dose of, well, not daily dose, but weekly dose of crack. It just feels good to be decompressed and aligned, doesn't it? That happened to me today. Ooh, feels so much better. If you were looking for some high-speed thrills, you need to head out to Knoxville Dragway this Saturday, May 16th. The No Fear, No Prep Nationals. Spring edition is there. It's just speed and burning rubber and loud engines. You feel it right there in your chest. Check out KnoxvilleDragway.com. And also, just want to let you know, it's a cash venue. They don't do ATMs and cards, so you might want to stop by the ATM on the way because it's cash only. But we'll see you there. No Fear, No Prep Nationals this weekend, Saturday, May 16th, Knoxville Dragway. All right, looking ahead, it's Doobie Brothers and Motley Crue and Samara Smith as well. 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

0: 1035 WIMZ, Knoxville's Classic Rock. Hey there. It's Octavius. 80s and 8s right around the corner, coming up at, you know, top of the hour. And you got something you want to hear, you can text me. 865-656-1035. That's how we're doing that. And yeah, I've also got some AC/DC and Creedence Clearwater Revival for you right before 80s at 8. Pretty excited. This Sammy Hagar contest we got going on, if you haven't heard, it's time for another classic rock road trip. 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